changed. And I traveled around the world, think where you living at now. I heard you moved to Austin, got an apartment and settled down. And every once in a while, I start texting, write a paragraph, but then I delete the message. Think about you like a pastime. I could cry you a river, get you baptized. Or I wasn't ready to act right. Used to

0: can't kill this baby.
1: I don't think I actually
0: quite seriously. Said a few before?
2: Said what?
0: I love you.

0: open up, man.
1: What do you want, man?
0: My girl just caught me.
2: You made her catch you?
0: I don't know how I let this happen.
2: With who?
0: The girl next door, you know?
2: Man,
0: I don't know what to do.
1: Say it wasn't you.
0: All right.

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And I traveled around the world, think where you living at now. I heard you moved to Austin, got an apartment and settled down. And every once in a while, I start texting, write a paragraph, but then I delete the message. Think about you like a pastime. I could cry you a river, get you baptized. Or I wasn't ready to act right. Used to

license, and you spin my world out of place. One look at me, it feels like everything is written in marker on my face. I'm hoping maybe you could tell me now, am I the only one that's catching buzz?

0: I can't do this anymore.
1: I was wondering, actually.
0: Quite serious. Said it to you before?
2: Said what?
0: I love you.

0: that's iconic.
1: Baby, that's not how this works.
2: Will you dance with me?
3: Yes.
1: Whenever you want to, so ride with me.
4: This is the high notes.